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2: 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When I'm just breathing and seeing what's in front of me, everything just slows down. It just makes me feel great.

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90.9 WJAB. That's my time on this Monday morning, making way for a midday jazz with your girl, Jordan Marie. In your ears, Nicholas Payton from the album When I Think About Africa, the Afro-Caribbean mixtape. Jazz is a four-letter word. Eric Griggs with The Night Before. I like that. And Horn and Holland with Make It Count. Brand new music in the studios of 90.9 WJAB. Don't forget there's a chance of showers and thunderstorms before 1 p.m. today. Then showers likely and possibly a thunderstorm between 2 p.m. and 1 p.m. There's a chance of, well, 2 p.m. and after 2 p.m. between 2 p.m. and 3 p.m. Look for partly sunny skies on today with that high near 85. Tonight, a chance of showers and thunderstorms between 9 p.m. and 1 a.m. and a slight chance of showers and patchy fog after in the wee hours of the morning. Otherwise, look for tonight to be cloudy with a low around 66 degrees. Let's do coffee and tea again on Tuesday. To everyone, go forth, have a dry, hopefully, Monday. A good one. And I'll see you on the radio. And that's tomorrow. To everyone, farewell and one love from 90.9 WJAB.

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And then you know what she did? I said, then you know what, you want to know what she did? She blindfolded me.

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